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She break it down, she take it low. She's fine as hell, she's about the dough. Doing a thing right on the floor. And money, money she making. Look at the way she's shaking. Make you wanna touch her, wanna taste her. Have you lusting for her? Gone crazy, face it. She's so much more than you used.

0: Vamos ficar com Tyrick até perto da meia-noite, um dos vocalistas de jazz mais talentosos da sua geração, da nova geração. A sua voz de barítono é incomparável.
1: So. I want more. I want more energy. I want more love. How we feeling, Portugal? Okay, there it is. 10%. Well, thank you so much for being here. It's my absolute honor and absolute privilege to be performing this music for you all and to be on stage with these fine gentlemen. This is all actually our Portugal debut, so it's our very first time playing in this country. Thank you. Thank you. And with that, I want to introduce these gentlemen behind me first, show them all the love. By way of Philadelphia, he is an incredible young drummer, young musician, and he just turned 20, so now he's a man. Y'all make some noise for Makai Boone, everyone. That's my friend, Makai Boone, everyone. Absolutely. I've known this next gentleman since we were students at the Oberlin Conservatory. By way of Chappaqua, New York, give it up for Dan Finn at the bass. By way of the United Kingdom, an excellent composer, pianist, keyboardist, all the things. Y'all make some noise. This is Wilfie Williams. Wilfie Williams. And last but not least, I hail from the Sunshine State, Florida, and I now live in New York City. My name is Tyrique McDowell. Thank you all so much for being here. This is a very interesting time. I hope you guys don't mind me speaking English. That's all I got. I'm sorry. But you guys find me at a very interesting time because for my first album, which came out about a year ago, it was entitled Open Up Your Senses. And that project was really about this call and this core belief that I think that if we all do some healing and some digging and internal work, that we can start to create a light within ourselves. And then our loved ones, our neighbors, our family, our friends, they all start to see that. And they start to gather more light in their life. And I think if we keep that cycle going and going and going, we create a better, brighter, more hospitable and humanitarian world for all of us to live in. Is that okay? All right. Thank you. We chose to do music that reflects that notion, as well as some new pieces off of my upcoming sophomore album entitled Chroma, which is an exploration about finding my own vibrancy and my own light. So we hope you enjoy. We've played two tunes. The first one was Won't You Open Up Your Senses by the great Horace Silver. We followed that with Nicholas Payton's The Backward Step. And now we're going to give you a new one. This one was written by a great composer, flautist, poet, rapper, and MC by the name of Andre 3000. All three of us? Just the three of us? We like that? It's okay. Don't be afraid of it. We hope you enjoy. This one's entitled She's Alive.

to Black maternal health, because according to the Centers for Disease Control and Prevention, Black women experienced about 50 deaths per 100,000 live births in 2021.